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1: And this set we're going to feature some of the members of the Ray Barreto Band. And I'm going to let Ray Barreto make the introductions. Ray?
2: Thank you, John. Ladies and gentlemen, there are a lot of fine young talents coming up today, and we feel very fortunate in having what I believe is one of the fine young drummers on the scene. Please give a nice round of applause to Mr. Orestes Vilato. Yeah. We're going to feature Ori, and we're going to feature my singer, Mr. Al Santiago, Alberto Santiago. Yeah, baby. A little composition of mine entitled Son, Cuero, y Boogaloo, y'all. Yeah?
3: Yeah, man.
2: Blues.

You just heard the Fania All-Stars performing Son, Cuero, y Boogaloo from the compilation album, The Rough Guide to Boogaloo.

0: from the album Ali and Tumani. That was Ali Farka Touré and Tumani Diabate with Sabu Yerkoi.
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That was Difficult by Amy X. Newberg and the Cello Chixtet from the album The Secret Language of Subways.

Jangan lemar. Serbu.

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1: Mama Lola, Marwandina, I'm Gulajiganga, I'm Gulajiganga, Mama Lola, Marwandina, I'm Gulajiganga, I'm Gulajiganga, Mama Lola, I'm Gulajiganga, I'm Gulajiganga, Mama Lola, Marwandina, I'm Gulajiganga, I'm Gulajiganga, Mama Lola, Marwandina, I'm Gulajiganga, I'm Gulajiganga, Mama Lola, Marwandina, I'm Gulajiganga. 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And Bulaja, Manawara, Yarijanja, and Bulaja, Manawara, Yarijanja, and Bulaja, Manawara, Yarijanja, and Bulaja.

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That was Cali Z Fasto, Kid Jordan, and Newman Taylor Baker from the album Live at the Kareva Jazz Festival in Finland with Reed Transplant.

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You just heard the Amsterdam Klezmer Band performing the track Der türkische Yeovilo Valenstein Nigun.

0: You just heard an ancient Georgian song for the mother that was performed by Sida Tartarashvili. That was from a collection of Georgian folk songs.
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He has heard The Autumn Moon in the Bamboo Woods by Wang Lin's Guangzheng from an album On the Bank of the Yili River.

That was Beyond Cooley, Morning Song Part 1, from the album Himalaya Roots, Traditional Music of Nepal, by Bharat Nepali Party.

As I was saying, Stereo is full of surprises. In an instant, Stereo can magically transport you to the concert hall in what is virtually a live performance in your very own living room.

magnificent engineering in audio fidelity stereo discs offer the maximum stereo separation that can be reproduced by present-day playback equipment. Now, pay close attention to this stereo phenomenon. The stereo groove, which follows this announcement, contains two separate programs of music, which sound like this when played together at the same time by the same stylus in the same groove.

0: That was Orbis Sonia by The Orb from the album The Future Academy of Noise, Rhythm, and Gardening presents The Dream.
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I'm gonna go to the hospital.

That was Four Steps Toward Parnassus from the album Sound Textures by Stanley Schumacher and the Music Now Ensemble.

0: You just heard Mike Curry and Jason Schreier perform Improvisations 5 live at Entropy Studios. That was from their album Falling Bells, Duets of 2001.
1: Waddle! 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

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and it's down and it's down and it's down and it's down and it's down and it's down and it's down and it's down and it's down and it's down and it's down and it's down and it's down and it's down and it's down and it's down and it's down and it's down and it's down and it's down and it's down and it's down and it's down and it's down and it's down and it's down and it's down and it's down and it's down and it's down and it's down and it's down and it's down and it's down and it's down and it's down and it's down and it's down and it's down and it's down and it's down and it's down and it's down and it's down and it's down and it's down and it's down and it's down and it's down and it's down and it's down and it's down and it's down and it's down and it's down and it's down and it's down and it's down and it's down and it's down and it's down and it's down and it's down and it's down and it's down and it's down and it's down and it's down and it's down and it's down and it's down and it's down and it's down and it's down and it's down and it's down and it's down and it's down and it's down and it's down

Kennedy, Kennedy, Kennedy, Kennedy, Kennedy, Kennedy, Kennedy, Kennedy, Kennedy, Kennedy, Kennedy, Kennedy, Kennedy, Kennedy, Kennedy, Kennedy, Kennedy, Kennedy, Kennedy, Kennedy, Kennedy, Kennedy, 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

That was Zeke Kratzer and Lou Reed with Metal Machine Music Part 3 from the album Metal Machine Music Live.

0: You just heard Frankenchrist by Jad Fair and Naofumi Ishimaru from their album Half Monster.
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0: From an album of Italian madrigals, you just heard Heinrich Schütz's Sospir che bello petto, performed by the Cappella Lipicensis.
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from the album Nude Rolling Down an Escalator, Studies for Disclavier. That was Kyle Gann with study number 2, The Waiting.

You just heard the first movement from the Double Concerto for Cello, Double Bass, and Orchestra by Giovanni Bottesini. That was performed by Edgar Meyer Double Bass, Yo-Yo Ma Cello, and members of the St. Paul Chamber Orchestra conducted by Hugh Wolfe.

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Feel free to tune in to Retrograde Riffs on Sundays from 9 to 10 p.m. to hear the most excellent and bodacious songs of the 1980s. Our jam is anything from new wave and synth pop to ear-crushing heavy metal. And remember, when you listen to our totally radical music, to crank it up loud and party on.

from the album American Voices. That was Netherland 2, Brutal Swirling Out of Focus by Chris Theophanidis, as performed by Brian Sakawa.

0: That was Christoph Pedensky with Fendoni for the Victims of Hiroshima from the album Christoph Pedensky and Johnny Greenwood.
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wanted to. Oh, baby, what's the good of being shy? Don't see no reason why real good friends like you and I should be so doggone conventional. When you want affection,

That was Mile Runs the Voodoo Down by the one and only Miles Davis from his Live at the Fillmore East show, recorded on March 7th, 1970.

0: From an album entitled Coin Coin Chapter 2, Mississippi Moonchild. That was Matana Roberts with Invocation.
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0: That was Alabama by Michael Bizio from the album Travel Music.
1: 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One, two, three.

0: From the album Levins for Rebellion, live in New York, that was Fire and Flux. The track was Untitled.
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0: Thank you, and that concludes this afternoon's concert. 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

0: Peter Eaton. I'm from Homer, Alaska. I got my own business. I got my own house. I got my own Jeep Mercedes. But you know what? I don't have my own lady.
1: I'm from Anchorage, and I'm looking for a woman with a sincere heart.
2: I'm from Anchorage, Alaska. I'd love to find a woman who likes the great outdoors and who has her own fishing boat.
3: Hi, I'm Bill Norris from Anchorage, Alaska. I'm looking for a wholesome, sincere family type of woman that likes to ride on the back of a Harley, who can go dancing and go out in the wilderness with me.
4: Keith Kearns, I'm from Anchorage, Alaska. I love to travel, and I'm looking for someone to explore Alaska.
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7: I'm Sean Alexander. 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And if she beats me a couple of times on the course, that's okay. That's okay. 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
8: 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I'm looking for a woman that is attractive, sensitive, and can fill my nights with passion.

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Good day, everyone, and welcome aboard Island Flyover. On today's flight, we will be taking you over our exclusive archipelago, full of beautiful views, scenic excursions, and so much more. 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

0: was a flaming Death Star. 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

0: Gamble had a sword and a pistol buckled at his side. Rops dropped by Mr. Gamble. 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Rops dropped by Mr. Gamble. He rode right up
1: to WRK Atlanta. It's what the kids are listening to. Gamble said,

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0: from her album Over the Sun. That was Shannon Wright with Closed Eyes.
1: I had this illness that really made me powerless over alcohol and that insisted that I got drunk. 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

I couldn't stand this bland sound anymore, so I walked toward my deck to turn it off. All I could see was the B-side of the disc, which had assumed a donut shape with a label on the outside rim. I reached for the arm, which was less than 1 micron long, but weighed more than Saturn, and time stood still. I knew I had to escape, but every time...

from the 2006 release Out Louder. That was Modesky, Schofield, Martin, and Wood with the song What Now?

Every Tuesday night at 11 p.m., WRAK Atlanta presents The Underground Recordings, a show where we dig up old tapes from our basement archives and air them again. Most of the material is from live at rec performances by local bands from the 80s and 90s Atlanta music scene. But occasionally, there is other oddball material from rec's long history. This show is often preempted by current live at rec performances and band interviews that are running long, but if they finish by 11 p.m., then you'll hear the show. Again, that's Underground Recordings, airing Tuesday nights at 11 p.m.

was once every serial laughter the Southeast outlawry. We have a photo scene that fantasy the prequel nation have. Queried him on mine lair. A lecture though adapted through by the mean. World and water before the reserve high on us deployed dead mirror. There. Fifth quote was to burn interest in all his atrocities. We noticed no required although they were refreshing the pipe and a rager without her road intricately stronger. Sloppily, elite, whatever Duke tilts off him, between various Grecian bishops, it should be vastly seductive from their aromatic rider and define lest he has comprehensively induced him. Acoustically this plus unquestionably that, discriminating better material. They had the madrigal discharged their rest and have directed it down our palatability. With each uncaught shot shell, he must be profoundly withered.

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In fact, we've probably got something you haven't heard yet. 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

0: That was Perfect World from the album Govern Yourself Accordingly by Johan S.
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